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1: This is Marianne Chainer with your Elwood City weather forecast for Sunday, May 24th. Morning showers. High temperature 73, low temperature 63. Looking ahead to Monday, Memorial Day, cloudy. High temperature 76, low temperature 60. On Tuesday, cloudy. High temperature 81, low temperature 64. Mars Brewfest is Saturday, June 6th, from 5 till 8 p.m. in Mars, Pennsylvania, on Pittsburgh Street.

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0: Here is your daily WXED local weather forecast.
1: This is Marianne Chainer with your Elwood City weather forecast for Sunday, May 24th. Morning showers. High temperature 73, low temperature 63. Looking ahead to Monday, Memorial Day, cloudy. High temperature 76, low temperature 60. On Tuesday, cloudy. High temperature 81, low temperature 64. Mars Brewfest is Saturday, June 6th, from 5 till 8 p.m. in Mars, Pennsylvania, on Pittsburgh Street.

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1: This is Marianne Chainer with your Elwood City weather forecast for Sunday, May 24th. Morning showers. High temperature 73, low temperature 63. Looking ahead to Monday, Memorial Day, cloudy. High temperature 76, low temperature 60. On Tuesday, cloudy. High temperature 81, low temperature 64. Mars Brewfest is Saturday, June 6th, from 5 till 8 p.m. in Mars, Pennsylvania, on Pittsburgh Street.

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1: This is Marianne Chainer with your Elwood City weather forecast for Sunday, May 24th. Morning showers. High temperature 73, low temperature 63. Looking ahead to Monday, Memorial Day, cloudy. High temperature 76, low temperature 60. On Tuesday, cloudy. High temperature 81, low temperature 64. Mars Brewfest is Saturday, June 6th, from 5 till 8 p.m. in Mars, Pennsylvania, on Pittsburgh Street.

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1: This is Marianne Chainer with your Elwood City weather forecast for Sunday, May 24th. Morning showers. High temperature 73, low temperature 63. Looking ahead to Monday, Memorial Day, cloudy. High temperature 76, low temperature 60. On Tuesday, cloudy. High temperature 81, low temperature 64. Mars Brewfest is Saturday, June 6th, from 5 till 8 p.m. in Mars, Pennsylvania, on Pittsburgh Street.

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1: This is Marianne Chainer with your Elwood City weather forecast for Sunday, May 24th. Morning showers. High temperature 73, low temperature 63. Looking ahead to Monday, Memorial Day, cloudy. High temperature 76, low temperature 60. On Tuesday, cloudy. High temperature 81, low temperature 64. Mars Brewfest is Saturday, June 6th, from 5 till 8 p.m. in Mars, Pennsylvania, on Pittsburgh Street.

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1: This is Marianne Chainer with your Elwood City weather forecast for Sunday, May 24th. Morning showers. High temperature 73, low temperature 63. Looking ahead to Monday, Memorial Day, cloudy. High temperature 76, low temperature 60. On Tuesday, cloudy. High temperature 81, low temperature 64. Mars Brewfest is Saturday, June 6th, from 5 till 8 p.m. in Mars, Pennsylvania, on Pittsburgh Street.
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1: This is Marianne Chainer with your Elwood City weather forecast for Sunday, May 24th. Morning showers. High temperature 73, low temperature 63. Looking ahead to Monday, Memorial Day, cloudy. High temperature 76, low temperature 60. On Tuesday, cloudy. High temperature 81, low temperature 64. Mars Brewfest is Saturday, June 6th, from 5 till 8 p.m. in Mars, Pennsylvania, on Pittsburgh Street.

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1: This is Marianne Chainer with your Elwood City weather forecast for Sunday, May 24th. Morning showers. High temperature 73, low temperature 63. Looking ahead to Monday, Memorial Day, cloudy. High temperature 76, low temperature 60. On Tuesday, cloudy. High temperature 81, low temperature 64. Mars Brewfest is Saturday, June 6th, from 5 till 8 p.m. in Mars, Pennsylvania, on Pittsburgh Street.
2: How many of you have read The Prayer of Jabez? 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
1: This is Marianne Chainer with your Elwood City weather forecast for Sunday, May 24th. Morning showers. High temperature 73, low temperature 63. Looking ahead to Monday, Memorial Day, cloudy. High temperature 76, low temperature 60. On Tuesday, cloudy. High temperature 81, low temperature 64. Mars Brewfest is Saturday, June 6th, from 5 till 8 p.m. in Mars, Pennsylvania, on Pittsburgh Street.

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1: This is Marianne Chainer with your Elwood City weather forecast for Sunday, May 24th. Morning showers. High temperature 73, low temperature 63. Looking ahead to Monday, Memorial Day, cloudy. High temperature 76, low temperature 60. On Tuesday, cloudy. High temperature 81, low temperature 64. Mars Brewfest is Saturday, June 6th, from 5 till 8 p.m. in Mars, Pennsylvania, on Pittsburgh Street.

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1: This is Marianne Chainer with your Elwood City weather forecast for Sunday, May 24th. Morning showers. High temperature 73, low temperature 63. Looking ahead to Monday, Memorial Day, cloudy. High temperature 76, low temperature 60. On Tuesday, cloudy. High temperature 81, low temperature 64. Mars Brewfest is Saturday, June 6th, from 5 till 8 p.m. in Mars, Pennsylvania, on Pittsburgh Street.
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1: This is Marianne Chainer with your Elwood City weather forecast for Sunday, May 24th. Morning showers. High temperature 73, low temperature 63. Looking ahead to Monday, Memorial Day, cloudy. High temperature 76, low temperature 60. On Tuesday, cloudy. High temperature 81, low temperature 64. Mars Brewfest is Saturday, June 6th, from 5 till 8 p.m. in Mars, Pennsylvania, on Pittsburgh Street.

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said where two or three gather in your name, you're right there in the midst. You're right here in the midst. Father, these prayers are going up. These prayers are going up. We're asking, Lord, that your Spirit would come in agreement, God. We pray now, let your Spirit come. With all these prayers, let your Spirit come. Father, more, more. 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

For some of you here tonight, the Lord told me that after I taught that, to have anyone who is in His service, His ministry, who has come to this festival and you're spent, you're weary in well-doing, and Dad says, I've come to give you rest. 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

0: 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Yes, oh God.
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1: So hung up on the loving kindness of the Lord, he just couldn't stop saying it. Until finally everybody in the tabernacle began to shout. Others began to hear the noise and they came in. What's going on in here? And they could hear this from a distance. His loving kindness is everlasting.

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Amen. 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
1: This is Marianne Chainer with your Elwood City weather forecast for Sunday, May 24th. Morning showers. High temperature 73, low temperature 63. Looking ahead to Monday, Memorial Day, cloudy. High temperature 76, low temperature 60. On Tuesday, cloudy. High temperature 81, low temperature 64. Mars Brewfest is Saturday, June 6th, from 5 till 8 p.m. in Mars, Pennsylvania, on Pittsburgh Street.
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0: You love us so much. 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

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Until every ear has heard, until every knee bows, He alone is Lord over all the earth. 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
1: This is Marianne Chainer with your Elwood City weather forecast for Sunday, May 24th. Morning showers. High temperature 73, low temperature 63. Looking ahead to Monday, Memorial Day, cloudy. High temperature 76, low temperature 60. On Tuesday, cloudy. High temperature 81, low temperature 64. Mars Brewfest is Saturday, June 6th, from 5 till 8 p.m. in Mars, Pennsylvania, on Pittsburgh Street.

0: Father, we just pray that tonight as we worship before your throne, Lord, that the words of our mouths and the meditation of our hearts as we've sung these songs, Lord, that they would have been a fitting and an acceptable sacrifice of praise to lay before you, to declare your majesty, to rejoice in your grace, and to live in the good of your mercy and love. So, Father, we exalt your name. We exalt your name over all the earth. Amen.
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1: This is Marianne Chainer with your Elwood City weather forecast for Sunday, May 24th. Morning showers. High temperature 73, low temperature 63. Looking ahead to Monday, Memorial Day, cloudy. High temperature 76, low temperature 60. On Tuesday, cloudy. High temperature 81, low temperature 64. Mars Brewfest is Saturday, June 6th, from 5 till 8 p.m. in Mars, Pennsylvania, on Pittsburgh Street.

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happen. We're so locked into this place called earth, into these bodies, Lord. But Lord, you put a treasure in these jars of clay, you say. So this is

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1: This is Marianne Chainer with your Elwood City weather forecast for Sunday, May 24th. Morning showers. High temperature 73, low temperature 63. Looking ahead to Monday, Memorial Day, cloudy. High temperature 76, low temperature 60. On Tuesday, cloudy. High temperature 81, low temperature 64. Mars Brewfest is Saturday, June 6th, from 5 till 8 p.m. in Mars, Pennsylvania, on Pittsburgh Street.

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1: This is Marianne Chainer with your Elwood City weather forecast for Sunday, May 24th. Morning showers. High temperature 73, low temperature 63. Looking ahead to Monday, Memorial Day, cloudy. High temperature 76, low temperature 60. On Tuesday, cloudy. High temperature 81, low temperature 64. Mars Brewfest is Saturday, June 6th, from 5 till 8 p.m. in Mars, Pennsylvania, on Pittsburgh Street.

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I will sprinkle clean water on you, and you will be clean. I will cleanse you from all of your impurities and all your idols. I will give you a new heart and put a new spirit in you. I will remove from you your heart of stone and give you a heart of flesh. And I will put my spirit in you and move you to follow my decrees and be careful to keep my laws. You will live in the land I gave your forefathers. You will be my people, and I will be your God. I will save you from all your uncleanness. I will call for the grain and make it plentiful, and will not bring famine upon you. I will increase the fruit of the trees and the crops of the field, so that you will no longer suffer disgrace among the nations because of famine. Then you will remember your evil ways and wicked deeds, and you will loathe yourselves for your sins and detestable practices. I want you to know that I am not doing this for your sake.

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1: This is Marianne Chainer with your Elwood City weather forecast. For Monday, Memorial Day, May 25th, morning clouds and afternoon sun. High temperature 78, low temperature 56. Looking ahead to Tuesday, partly cloudy, high temperature 83, low temperature 62. On Wednesday, cloudy, high temperature 81, low temperature 60. 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

0: Come on, somebody shout if you come out of a wilderness. I'm telling you, God's worthy of all the honor, all the praise.
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2: 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It's funky like a monkey. Yeah.

country. This is no small thing we request of you, Most High God. 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We ask that you'd forgive us, O Most High God, for the prejudice that's in our hearts, O God. 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
1: This is Marianne Chainer with your Elwood City weather forecast. For Monday, Memorial Day, May 25th, morning clouds and afternoon sun. High temperature 78, low temperature 56. Looking ahead to Tuesday, partly cloudy, high temperature 83, low temperature 62. On Wednesday, cloudy, high temperature 81, low temperature 60. Memorial Day, thanks to the veterans, all of whom served under the flag. We the people perpetually honor their service.
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1: This is Marianne Chainer with your Elwood City weather forecast. For Monday, Memorial Day, May 25th, morning clouds and afternoon sun. High temperature 78, low temperature 56. Looking ahead to Tuesday, partly cloudy, high temperature 83, low temperature 62. On Wednesday, cloudy, high temperature 81, low temperature 60. Memorial Day, thanks to the veterans, all of whom served under the flag. 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
1: This is Marianne Chainer with your Elwood City weather forecast. For Monday, Memorial Day, May 25th, morning clouds and afternoon sun. High temperature 78, low temperature 56. Looking ahead to Tuesday, partly cloudy, high temperature 83, low temperature 62. On Wednesday, cloudy, high temperature 81, low temperature 60. Memorial Day, thanks to the veterans, all of whom served under the flag. 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

Last fall we were in Africa, and in just a minute we're gonna call Botswana Africa. And they're gathered around with us and listening in. And as we were there in Africa, they taught me this song back. They said, we want to teach it to you in our language, which is Setswana. And it's very, very simple. And I want to teach it to you. And we're going to call them in a minute. And the first thing they're going to hear is you guys singing this song to them in their language. All right? It's going to be beautiful. It's like this.

0: And now, Father, we rise up and we say, salvation, spring up from the ground. 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
1: This is Marianne Chainer with your Elwood City weather forecast for Monday, Memorial Day, May 25th. Morning clouds and afternoon sun. High temperature 78. Low temperature 56. Looking ahead to Tuesday, partly cloudy. High temperature 83. Low temperature 62. On Wednesday, cloudy. High temperature 81. Low temperature 60. Memorial Day. Thanks to the veterans, all of whom served under the flag. We the people perpetually honor their service.

Isaiah 55:11, "So shall my word be that goeth forth out of my mouth. It shall not return unto me void, but it shall accomplish that which I please, and it shall prosper in the thing whereunto I sent it." Psalm 107:20, "He sent his word and healed them." Proverbs 4:20-22, "My son, attend to my words, incline thy ear unto my sayings. Let them not depart from thine eyes, keep them in the midst of thy heart, for they are life unto those that find them, and health to all their flesh." Psalm 91:10-16, "There shall no evil befall thee, neither shall any plague come nigh thy dwelling. With long life will I satisfy him, and show him my salvation." Exodus 15:26, "If thou wilt diligently hearken to the voice of the Lord thy God, and will do that which is right in his sight, and will give ear to his commandments, and keep all of his statutes, I will put or permit none of these diseases upon thee which I have brought upon the Egyptians, for I am the Lord that healeth thee." Malachi 3:6, "For I am the Lord, I change not." Exodus 23:25-26, "And you shall serve the Lord your God, and he shall bless thy bread and thy water, and I will take sickness away from the midst of thee. There shall nothing cast their young nor be barren in thy land, and the number of thy days I will fulfill." Psalm 103:2-3, "Bless the Lord, O my soul, and forget not all his benefits, who forgiveth all thine iniquities, who healeth all thy diseases." Isaiah 53:4-5, "Surely he hath bore our griefs or sicknesses, and carried our sorrows or pains. Yet we did esteem him stricken, smitten of God, and afflicted. But he was wounded for our transgressions. He was bruised for our iniquities. The chastisement of our peace was upon him, and with his stripes we are healed." Matthew 8:16-17, "When the even was come, they brought unto him many that were possessed with devils, and he cast out the spirits with his word, and healed all that were sick, that it might be fulfilled which was spoken by Isaiah the prophet, saying, himself took our infirmities and bare our sicknesses." Matthew 9:27-30 and 35, "And when Jesus departed thence, two blind men followed him, crying and saying, Thou son of David, have mercy on us. And when he was come into the house, the blind men came to him. And Jesus saith unto them, Believe ye that I am able to do this? They said unto him, Yea, Lord. Then touched he their eyes, saying, According to your faith be it unto you. And their eyes were opened, and Jesus went about all the cities and villages, teaching in their synagogues, preaching the gospel of the kingdom, and healing every sickness and every disease among the people." Mark 1:40-42, "And there came a leper to him, beseeching him, and kneeling down to him, and saying unto him, If thou wilt, thou canst make me clean. And Jesus, moved with compassion, put forth his hand, and touched him, and saith unto him, I will, be thou clean." Luke 6:17-19, "And a great multitude of people out of all Judea and Jerusalem, and from the sea coast of Tyre and Sidon, which came to hear him, and to be healed of their diseases, and they that were vexed with unclean spirits, and they were healed. The whole multitude sought to touch him, for there went virtue out of him, and healed them all." Matthew 9:20-22, "And behold, a woman which was diseased with an issue of blood 12 years, came behind him, and touched the hem of his garment. For she said within herself, If I may but touch his garment, I shall be whole. But Jesus turned him about, and when he saw her, he said, Daughter, be of good comfort, thy faith has made thee whole." Matthew 8:8-13, "The centurion answered and said, Lord, I'm not worthy that thou shouldest come under my roof, but speak the word only, and my servant shall be healed. When Jesus heard it, he marveled and said unto them that followed, Verily I say unto you, I've not found so great faith, no, not in Israel. And Jesus said unto the centurion, Go thy way, and as thou hast believed, so be it done unto thee. And his servant was healed the selfsame hour." Luke 13:11-13 and 16, "And behold, there was a woman which had a spirit of infirmity 18 years, and was bowed together, and could in no wise lift up herself.
And when Jesus saw her, he called her to him and said unto her, Woman, thou art loosed from thine infirmity. And he laid his hands on her, and immediately she was made straight and glorified God. Jesus said, And ought not this woman, being a daughter of Abraham, whom Satan hath bound, lo, these 18 years, be loosed from this bond on the Sabbath day? Galatians 3:29, And if ye be Christ, then are ye Abraham's seed and heirs according to the promise. Acts 10, verse 38, How God anointed Jesus of Nazareth with the Holy Ghost and power, who went about doing good and healing all that were oppressed of the devil, for God was with him. Hebrews 13, 8, Jesus Christ, the same yesterday and today and forever. John 14, 12 through 14, Verily, verily, I say unto you, He that believeth on me, the works that I do, shall he do also. And greater works than these shall he do, because I go unto my Father. And whatsoever you shall ask in my name, that will I do, that the Father may be glorified in the Son. If you shall ask anything in my name, I will do it. Mark 16, verse 18, They shall lay hands on the sick, and they shall recover. Luke 10, 19, Behold, I give unto you power to tread upon serpents and scorpions, and over all the power of the enemy, and nothing shall by any means hurt you. Matthew 18, 18, Verily I say unto you, whatsoever you shall bind on earth shall be bound in heaven, and whatsoever you shall loose on earth shall be loosed in heaven. James 4, 7, Submit yourselves therefore to God, resist the devil, and he will flee from you. John 10, 10, The thief cometh not but for to steal and to kill and to destroy. I am come that they might have life, and that they might have it more abundantly. Isaiah 54, 17, No weapon that is formed against thee shall prosper. John 16, 23 and 24, And in that day you shall ask me nothing. Verily, verily, I say unto you, whatsoever you shall ask the Father in my name, he will give it you. Hitherto have you asked nothing in my name, ask, and you shall receive, that your joy may be full. John 15, 7, If you abide in me and my words abide in you, you shall ask what you will, and it shall be done unto you. 1 John 5, 14 and 15, And this is the confidence that we have in him, that if we ask anything according to his will, he heareth us. And if we know that he hear us, whatsoever we ask, we know that we have the petitions that we desired of him. 3 John verse 2, Beloved, I wish above all things that thou mayest prosper and be in health, even as thy soul prospereth. Galatians 3, 13 and 14, Christ hath redeemed us from the curse of the law, being made a curse for us. For it is written, Cursed is every one that hangeth on a tree, that the blessing of Abraham might come on the Gentiles through Jesus Christ, that we might receive the promise of the Spirit through faith. Romans 8, 11, But if the Spirit of him that raised up Jesus from the dead dwell in you, he that raised up Christ from the dead shall also quicken your mortal bodies by his Spirit that dwelleth in you. Romans 4, 18 through 21, talking of Abraham, who against hope believed in hope, that he might become the father of many nations, according to that which was spoken, so shall thy seed be. And being not weak in faith, he considered not his own body now dead when he was about 100 years old, neither yet the deadness of Sarah's womb. He staggered not at the promise of God through unbelief, but was strong in faith, giving glory to God, and being fully persuaded that what he promised he was able also to perform. Mark 9:23, All things are possible to him that believeth. Mark 11, 23 through 25, For verily I say unto you, that whosoever shall say unto this mountain, Be thou removed, and be thou cast into the sea, and shall not doubt in his heart, but believe that those things which he saith shall come to pass, he shall have whatsoever he saith. Therefore I say unto you, what things soever you desire when you pray, believe that you receive them, and you shall have them. And when you stand praying, forgive if you have aught against any, that your Father also which is in heaven may forgive your trespasses.
Hebrews 11:1, now faith is the substance of things hoped for, the evidence of things not seen. 1 John 4:4, you are of God, little children, and have overcome them, because greater is he that is in you than he that is in the world. James 5:14 and 15, is any sick among you? Let him call for the elders of the church and let them pray over him, anointing him with oil in the name of the Lord. And the prayer of faith shall save the sick, and the Lord shall raise him up, and if he has committed sins, they shall be forgiven him. Ecclesiastes 7:17, why shouldest thou die before thy time? Psalm 118 verse 17, I shall not die but live and declare the works of the Lord. Joel 3:10, let the weak say, I am strong. Revelations 12:11, and they overcame him by the blood of the Lamb and the word of their testimony. Hebrews 10:23, let us hold fast the profession of our faith without wavering, for he is faithful that promised. Hebrews 4:14 through 16, seeing then that we have a great high priest that has passed into the heavens, Jesus the Son of God, let us hold fast our profession. For we have not a high priest which cannot be touched with the feeling of our infirmities, but was in all points tempted like we are, yet without sin. Let us therefore come boldly unto the throne of grace, that we may obtain mercy and find grace to help in the time of need. 1 Peter 2:24, who his own self bare our sins in his own body on the tree, that we being dead to sin should live unto righteousness, by whose stripes ye were healed. Numbers 23:19, God is not a man that he should lie, neither the son of man that he should repent. Hath he said, and shall he not do it? Or hath he spoken, and shall he not make it good?

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1: This is Marianne Chainer with your Elwood City weather forecast. For Monday, Memorial Day, May 25th, morning clouds and afternoon sun. High temperature 78, low temperature 56. Looking ahead to Tuesday, partly cloudy, high temperature 83, low temperature 62. On Wednesday, cloudy, high temperature 81, low temperature 60. Memorial Day, thanks to the veterans, all of whom served under the flag. 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

Paul told Timothy to tell people all over the earth to lift their hands in prayer. Just lift your hands right now. This isn't about how you feel right now. This is a posture of prayer. God, we say that worship and intercession kiss right now.

Praise the Lord. 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He's the reason we've gathered. He's the object of our worship. And I pray that we could encounter the Lord and be changed, be different when we leave than the way we were when we came. So let's just come together tonight and offer this song as a prayer and ask God to prepare us.

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2: This is Marianne Chainer with your Elwood City weather forecast. For Monday, Memorial Day, May 25th, morning clouds and afternoon sun. High temperature 78, low temperature 56. Looking ahead to Tuesday, partly cloudy, high temperature 83, low temperature 62. On Wednesday, cloudy, high temperature 81, low temperature 60. Memorial Day, thanks to the veterans, all of whom served under the flag. We the people perpetually honor their service.
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3: Father, tonight we come here as a group of people in the midst of 40 days of fasting and prayer for revival. And we join tonight with intercessors all over the earth as they say, come, Lord Jesus. Come, Lord Jesus. We ask, Father, that your glory would descend on entire cities. We ask that cities would be engulfed with the glory cloud of repentance and your spirit. We are asking for the schools, Father, that the presence of the Holy Spirit would descend upon halls and in classrooms and on the playing fields. Father, we're asking that young people are drawn by your presence to the cross. We are praying for the cities, Lord, the families all over the nations, that there would be a revival of your spirit in marriages. Father, that husbands would love their wives and wives would honor their husbands, that parents would train up their children in the nurture and the truth of the gospel, and that children would honor their parents. Lord, as this call for prayer and fasting goes out, we pray for the nations, Father, for this nation of Canada. Even in our own place, we're asking that the fire would go from here. We call out for America, Lord, that great nation that has seen so many revivals. Father, visit the UK, England, Scotland, Ireland, and Wales. Again, blow your fires across the nations. We pray for Europe, Lord. Bring revival to Europe, Germany and Switzerland, France and Spain. Lord, the Mediterranean. We ask, Father, for the New Zealand and on Australia, and also, Father, all of Africa. Send your spirit, Lord, to that nation, that great continent of Africa, and also South America and Russia and China and India. Lord, we're asking for these continents to be visited now through this time of prayer and fasting with a mighty move of your spirit. So let it come, Lord. Let it come, and let it begin right here, even in Canada, as we call out.

0: we're so thirsty, Lord. 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We repent before you, Lord.
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0: We're seeking to satisfy our thirst in places, Lord, that will never satisfy. And Lord, we cry out to you tonight,
1: Amen.
0: Lord,
1: Lift up
0: that
1: your
0: you
1: cry.
0: Would bring living water, Lord.
1: Lift up your cry.
0: Father, we cry out to you that you would pour water on the dry
1: Amen.
0: Ground, Lord, that you would pour floods, Lord, that you
1: Waters.
0: Would bring water to those that are thirsty. 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

0: 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You just need to take a deep breath after that, don't you? Celestial air. Oh, this is good.
1: WXED wishes to thank one of its sponsors, Armstrong Group of Companies, 531 Perry Highway, Zelenople, Pennsylvania.

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quarter that you ask for. But God doesn't want ceilings for buildings, but he wants to bring healings to offended brothers and sisters' feelings. And man's silly traditions, he's killing. While God's people in his house are without, having hurts and needs that should be eased, this shouldn't be. Come on, please, show his love by giving and what you do indeed. So we all have in common, like the early church, all things. That's God's intent. That's why his son he sent. For our worries and what we owed, Jesus paid the rent. Come on, church, where's God's compassion to us, in us, for sinners to win them from sin to Christ? But if one another we devour and bite, the world through us won't see his light. You see, there's nothing wrong with having things that you want or abundance of substance.

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It's not castles on hills or luxury cars that we ride in for thrills. It's not tangible things like gold or diamond rings, but it's us being absorbed and transformed into the image of the King of Kings and Lord of Lords. One more thing. Do they know through our life and see with their sight that we are the lights in this world darkest?

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It's the most exciting thing. Praise the Lord. Praise the Lord.

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I'm going to read it. Praise the Lord. Praise God in His sanctuary. Praise Him in the heavens of His power. Praise Him for His mighty deeds. Praise Him according to His most excellent greatness. Praise the Lord.

praise him with a timbrel and with dancing. Praise him, O percussion. Praise him with stringed instruments.

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